0: get up. Okay.
1: Yeah.
0: Okay.
1: Come on.
0: Okay.
2: Okay.
0: Okay.
2: I have water for you, babe.
0: Okay. All good.

0: Ready for this, man?
1: I'm ready.
2: I know, Bobby. You're going to beat that in this one.
0: I'm tough, though, man. You have no idea. I got that ninja skills. The ninja skills.

0: Yo, that was a crazy game.
1: Shit.
2: Good game. Good.
3: Dope.
2: All
0: right, man. Yeah. I'll see you later.
1: Got it.
0: On the flip side.

foreign words. I can say so many things to you in a glance, in a picture. But here we are, writing back and forth, our thoughts encapsulated in little strokes of pen, meaningless phonemes strung together to transmit the banal, the most profound. Talk about the weather, talk about the essence of life. How can I take those little pieces, the brush of ink on paper, the

0: baby. I'm so glad you're okay.
1: Wait. No.
0: I've been looking everywhere for you.
1: You died earlier, I thought.
0: Babe, what are you talking about?
1: No, it's a thing. Someone has to die every video.
0: Wait, what?
1: I'm sorry.
0: Why are you being weird right now?
1: We'll always remember you, though. He was a nice one, too. We have to give the people what they want.

0: Hey, what's up?
1: Hi. I'm Sierra. How are you?
0: Bro, nice to meet you.
2: Hey, boy!
0: You wanna go inside?